We don't believe you, cause we the people are still here in the rear, yo, we don't need you. You ain't a killing off good young nigga mood. 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

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The sun will rise from here.

a system designed for a class war to thrive, it's no wonder. In a system designed for grifters to thrive,

0: Great. After all I've been through, I end up getting a sprained wrist from one of my own men.
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1: Yo, y'all know what time it is. Black flag on everything. Stay protected. Move real smooth. Know what I'm saying? Don't spare none.